0: I was telling you before about guitar lessons I was having from the Edge. I told him that Jimi Hendrix was refused guitar lessons. So I'll move over Jimi Hendrix.
1: Two, one, two, three, four.

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I'm not so self-assured. Now I find I've changed my mind and opened up.

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Blessed are the liars, for the truth can be awkward.

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I'm just saying that they started all this shit in Berlin, but they're the reason why the Berlin Wall is coming down. They're the reason why Czechoslovakia will soon be free. But they're not the reason. Not even Gorbachev, he's not the reason. It's the Edge. He did it. This is for all the brave ones of Beijing Square. Sing this for them.

0: like we nearly lived.
1: Thank you very much. Good night. God bless you.
0: This is called I Fall Down. Can I play? Well, this is actually, we weren't going to talk about it, but we're all very proud since I've played the guitar now. I'll tell you what I've got. This is an F. This is an A minor. It's all you need, really. So I can't play, but we'll see what happens. I Fall Down. The Edge!

0: you.
1: This area of the country, last night we played Tulsa, I think, but some people have come here from there. And I wasn't sure what could follow last night, but I think there's only one thing, and that's tonight. So this is 40.

0: do we save ourselves?
1: You ask, how do you build that wall? You ask, and I'm here to tell you.
2: You're a liar, probably.
0: Why don't you keep your mouth shut, mister? Haven't you said enough for it? Now get out of here.
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4: You say you are.

Alfred Two Fingers Piano Player. Well, Edge, it's come to this. Can't play the guitar, can't play the piano. Isn't there a joke on O'Glay? There's a joke. This sick man goes to the doctor, and he asks the surgeon. He says, "Will I be able to play piano after the surgery?" And the doctor says, "Yes, yes, no problem." And he says, "Good, because I can't play now." All right, where are we? This one. Oh, yeah. I want to sing this for Ryan and Genevieve. Just people who love music.

0: thank you. That was the first time we've ever performed that song in our entire lives. Don't forget it, because we won't. This is something you may not have heard before. We did it.
1: Are you playing the wrong song, Edge? No, it's our fault.
0: Well, this is good. We played a place called the New York Palladium when we first came here, and you were there. Well, we may play there again, but I have to say I didn't like it very much when I was there. I prefer to.

0: It's nice to spend a birthday with your family. Thank you.
1: After all these years, the answers are complex, but this is wonderful.

loads of warriors here tonight. Warriors. Incredible. Again, just to thank you, not just for the incredible lives that you've given us, but the great lives that you seem to fight for other folks, people who live a long way away, people who live in your communities who need it too. That's why we look up to our audience so much. We know how busy you are, and we thank you for that.

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1: Let's rededicate this song. You know what I'm talking about. And soon we see the end of the curse and the scourge of HIV AIDS.

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Last night, we received a few bottles of champagne from some people in Glasgow. Thank you again tonight. This is for a gentleman I know to be getting married in the near future. He's here this evening. As you can see, I'm not very used to champagne, so... Can we have some glasses? I think this is a celebration.

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0: What is this strange tribal chant? 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
1: made up of boys and girls
0: chant? Welcome to Zoo TV. Let's see what else is happening here.
2: Holland slowly beginning to up the tempo. But a second substitution here for the CIS.
0: What is this strange tribal ritual they call football?
2: That would advertise
0: Holland 13, Russia 11. Did that be right?

1974, Friday 19th. We're 13, 14 years old when the troubles spill over the border from the north into the south and into our hometown of Dublin. Supposed to catch the bus into the city center that day. There's a bus strike, so I cycle to school. Some of us missed the bombs. A lot of us lost more than our innocence.

0: This is the 6 o'clock news. Three car bombs have exploded in Dublin, killing 23 people and injuring more than 100 others during rush hour. Five more people died.
1: Same thing. 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

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This is Judas.

0: always a fair city. For those without jobs and without money, it's a very unfair city. Like any other city. Some are broken and beaten down by this.
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2: This song is a sort of homecoming.

0: Thank you for this. Thank you for this. Irish flag. This is Anton Corbyn's representation of an Irish flag. And may I say here, on behalf of other Irish people who have been guests of your nation and then end up staying and helping to build your nation, we are very, very grateful for that hospitality. And thank you. Now, I was actually going to mention something, which is Edge and Larry had another career. They had it while they were in U2, but they joined a country music act called the Drifting Cowboys when Edge was 16 or 15 and Larry was 15 or 14. And I was going to just say, I was just going to ask Edge what he might have learned from Eric Stone, I believe was the name of the singer. This is absolutely true, and I've asked him this 3 times before. Let's see if you get the same answer.
1: I learned, first of all, back in those days, we got paid a lot more being in the Drifting Cowboys than we did in U2. That's for sure. £11. £11 and some free drink. And that meant a lot when you're 16. But then, on the way back from the gig, Eric Stone, he gave me some very important advice. He says, David, that's what his brother calls it. David, he says, take it from me, there's no money in rock and roll. There's just no money in rock and roll. He says, if you put together a country act, you could be working 7 nights a week on the bookings I have to turn down. Fact. So thank you, Eric.
0: Larry, did you learn anything from the Drifting Cowboys experience?
2: Thank you for asking, Bono. I did. I learned a few things. The most important thing I learned was to play the foxtrot. If you would indulge me, I can give you an example. Thank you for indulging me. Thank you,
0: Bob. Adam, you weren't in the Drifting Cowboys, no?
3: I didn't pass the audition.
0: Neither did I. And I wouldn't pass the audition.
4: All right, we want to try something. I haven't played this in a long time, so...

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We see the unity, and not the divisions. One planet. One human race. We are here together, and we need to live together, with tolerance and respect. Our only boundaries are the way we see ourselves. The only borders, the way we see each other. We must become global citizens. Our voices are important. We give our elected officials their power, and we can take it away. Be involved. We are all time travelers, traveling together into the future. But let us make that clear.

came down here, maybe just move back one pace here, because I've just learned to dance and I want you to try it out. It's cool. Kind of need a bit of space, you know what I'm saying? So just move back. Oh. Yeah, I've had lessons, you know. You want to see me do it? Show me how.

side of the

0: I have been enjoying putting my comrades on the spot, particularly Edge and Larry, for being members of another group at another time, because yes, the Edge and Larry Mullen Jr. were members of a country and western outfit called the Drifting Cowboys. This is true. They were 15 years old, 14 years old. But I'd like to ask the Edge on the last night of this great Australian escapade, were you hedging your bets, sir?
1: I would not go so far as to say hedging. I'm not a hedger. Well, you seem to think that funk rock is the first reason to turn around, but no. Define country was ahead of funk rock. We were happy, myself and Larry, to both drift and to be cowboys. You got a problem with that?
0: No, I have no problem with that. Tell the people about your experience with Eric Stone and the Drifting Cowboys. What did you learn?
1: Well, Bono, thank you for the opportunity to speak to the great people of Perth. Can I just say this, Bono? I'm not unhappy that myself and Edge gave up our country music career to be here this evening. Yes. But I would like to say, if you would allow me, I would like to say how great our tour of Australia has been, and how sad we are to be leaving you this evening. So thank you, thank you, thank you, thank you, Bob.
0: Thank you, Larry. Try stopping. You weren't in the Drifting Cowboys.
2: Well, Bono, regrets, I've had a few. Not for the Fox,
0: no. No, it's in the Fox from Adam. Thank you, ladies and gentlemen. We are now about to do our version of

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Your country now, and we don't know when we will all be back together. So just want to say thank you for being so supportive of our band over the years. Thank you. Thank you for letting me bang on about stuff. Amnesty International, Greenpeace, Drop the Dead, Red, the One Campaign has. Thank you for letting us, for giving us a platform. Thank you. Understand it can get a little bit crazy, but what we're always trying to do is to use the powerful position that you gave us for people who don't have that power, for the power that's, and in that sense, we try to serve you, and we feel that's what you want us to do. There's no name, there's only us. And this is, what is this? This is God.

Roy Wakeman. 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Thanks again, Steve and Jordan.

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It's called Sunday Bloody Sunday.

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And we can get Edge to sing a song tonight. 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

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Thank you to the Pop Mart crew.

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And yet, after the last 2 weeks and what's happened, and after the last 2 days and what's happened, I'm very glad to be here tonight.

0: 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Nobody's gonna want that. Everything's gonna...
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0: Sorry about that.
1: Sorry about that. 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
0: And you get here.
1: I went looking. So much to see.
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Ay. Thanks. We weren't sure if we were ever going to play this next song again, but we did play it for the first time about a few weeks ago in Sarajevo. And we kind of discovered

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Where is that city shining on a hill? Could we be that city? Could we be that city shining on a hill?

on Friday. Come on. DD Cully, come on. Out the folk, Live Nation. Guy Osiri, the Mavericks. Thank you. Thank you. 100th show. Thank you for giving us a great life, dude.

Got to put, to put the jacket back on. 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We're out! This is out. Look, we know a lot of you have traveled great distances to come here and to get us to our destination, and we just were having the best time. Thank you so much. Thank you to Lady Gaga, singing Happy Birthday to our Defoe. What a star, what a person. Thank you all. Thank you, Roger. Oh, man. Is it a beautiful day? Are they open? I'm not dangerous. I'm in danger.

Thank you. We're a group from Dublin, Ireland. 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And this is a black cast.

Well, it was a fine thing writing some songs and putting out a record while you're still on tour, but it's another thing trying to play the fucking things.

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1: The same people who marched for civil rights in the United States are the same people who protested apartheid in South Africa, who are the same people who work for peace in Ireland, and are the same people who fought against debt slavery in the Jubilee year 2000, who are the same beautiful people that I see when I look around this place tonight in 360 degrees. We are those people. We are the same person. Because our voices were heard, millions more of our brothers and sisters are alive. Thanks to the miracle of AIDS drugs and malaria drugs. They will be doctors, they will be nurses, they will be scientists who will live to solve great problems. Yes, there are many obstacles. Of course, there are always roadblocks in the way of justice. But God will put a wind at our back and a rising road.

0: Your London, just like Dublin's not always a fair city. 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Wrote this song about him.
1: Hold it high.

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But it sure feels good. 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And one thing, you know, this is the way we found our ways, making a rock and roll music and being in rock and roll.

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Hold on.

0: What's your name again?
1: Mark.
0: All right. We would like to dedicate this evening to the great Johnny Halliday, who's been with us. To royalty, we don't normally bow.
2: 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And then we wondered why he never recorded it.

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1: After that, a song that we played for the very first time here in Perth 30 years ago, first song we played it live.

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Yeah.

This is the second night of us being on the, playing again for a long time. We thought we'd forgotten how to play most of the songs, but I think we've learned a thing or two since last night. This is for some of the people who are sort of seem to be traveling along with us. Go home, you'll catch your death a cold.

Muchas gracias. Welcome to Experience and Innocence. This is the chapter on vertigo, a sense of whirling, a loss of balance, meaning this is the point in our story where we all kind of lose our minds, actually. Now, there are some advantages to this. How can you not lose your mind when you're playing Madison Square Garden? And we would like to announce to you that tonight it is the 30th time we've played Madison Square Garden. And we started out a little punk club called McGonagall's, which we played 29 times. So we played the Garden more halls, more times than any other hall. So there you go. How would that not go to your head? Now, when you get to Madison Square Garden in your mid-20s, you're kind of thinking, who needs innocence when experience is so much fun? Who needs innocence when experience brings you everything you think you want, everything you want?

So this is why we wanted to play Arizona, right? We knew all those people from Los Angeles that had enough sun, you know? Well, you're very welcome wherever you've come from.

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She left your coat at home that day.

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America in this country. 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

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Not just a country, but an idea. The best idea the world has ever had. America. So if you can't, by conscience, vote for Donald Trump, and you're a Republican, well, vote in your local elections. But vote for someone that holds sacred the idea that a man or woman is not defined by his or her ethnicity or religion. Thank you for listening to some Irish guys who may be stretching your tolerance of freedom of speech.

0: All right, this one is for lovers everywhere. This is also for the iHeart DJs who played this song, even though it was probably the wrong tempo or the wrong demographic. We really thank you for courageous DJs and courageous stations, and that's largely why we're here with you tonight, to say thank you to iHeart. Thank you. This is the late night version. You ready?
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Thank you from Edge.

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0: is Anton Corbyn's representation of an Irish flag. And may I say here, on behalf of other Irish people who have been guests of your nation and then end up staying and helping to build your nation, we are very, very grateful for that hospitality. And thank you. Now, I was actually going to mention something, which is Edge and Larry had another career. They had it while they were in U2, but they joined a country music act called the Drifting Cowboys when Edge was 16 or 15 and Larry was 15 or 14. And I was going to just say, I was just going to ask Edge what he might have learned from Eric Stone, I believe was the name of the singer. This is absolutely true, and I've asked him this 3 times before. Let's see if you get the same answer.
1: I learned, first of all, back in those days, we got paid a lot more being in the Drifting Cowboys than we did in U2. That's for sure. £11. £11 and some free drink. And that meant a lot when you're 16. But then, on the way back from the gig, Eric Stone, he gave me some very important advice. He says, David, that's what he's talking about, says, David, he says, take it from me, there's no money in rock and roll. There's just no money in rock and roll. He says, if you put together a country act, you could be working 7 nights a week on the bookings I have to turn down. Thanks. So thank you, Eric.
0: Larry, did you learn anything from the Drifting Cowboys experience?
2: Thank you for asking, Bono. I did. I learned a few things. The most important thing I learned was to play the foxtrot. If you would indulge me, I can give you an example.
0: Adam, you weren't in the Drifting Cowboys, no?
3: I didn't pass the audition.
0: Neither did I. And I wouldn't pass the audition for this instrument either. So.
4: Dortmund, was geht ab? Erster Regen, dann die Hitze. Welcome to Zoo TV. We got anything on here tonight? What do you say?
5: What's here?
4: Let's see what's going on here. We got some TVs working here. No. No. Bless you. No. No.
6: Communism.
4: Definitely not. No. Yes, maybe. Oh, shit. Oh, isn't that cute? That is seriously cute.
7: Almost doubled up.
4: Where's Mr. Monica?
7: She can be good output.
4: Let's get out of here, the edge. Let's rock and roll!

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Thank you for this Irish flag.

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I don't think Edge even realizes that today is his birthday. 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

Well, for a special night, a special song. A song I learned that has three, maybe four chords of music. It's about four chords. I'm sure it's taken me 7 years to learn that those four chords, they're more important than this whole building. They're more important than these amplifiers, more important than these lights, more important than all this stadium stuff. When I was in a band, when we were 16 and 17, we were so concerned, we were so caught up about being, you know, the biggest band in our street and the biggest band in our city. And you know something? It doesn't matter. These four chords, they matter. And I sing this song for any young garage band.

0: have seen you before. What is your name?
1: Trish.
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1: Yeah.
0: Where are we from?
1: London.
0: And where are you from?
1: Canada.
0: The world needs more Canadas. Trish, thank you. Thank you for coming with us. We have some people from all over who've been on the stage.

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1: Thank you, Willie. Thank you. There's not enough of a word.

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You need Boogaloo. 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
1: It's for a good friend, Michael Hutchence.

0: Welcome to side two of the Joshua Tree album. If you were listening on vinyl, this is where you would flip us over. No fluff up this needle, etc. Question. How many of you, many of us, consider our homeland to be God's country? Well, this next song is about how, in the blink of an eye, the landscape of a beautiful country can turn ugly. Not physically, but maybe spiritually.
1: For many years, I have finally been able to speak to you. You who across such distances have sent such support to Burma. We thank you. Your students, teachers, workers, mothers, fathers, sisters, brothers. You are music fans, YouTube fans like me. When you raise your voices, we hear them in our country and around the world. They are louder than any rock band, than any army, than any rocket fire or fighter jet. Your voices are the future, the voices of reason, equality, and justice. We are not bystanders in our own history. Every one of us writes a story that is told. I see it through your support for Burma, for Amnesty International, Greenpeace, for the One Campaign. Where basic human rights are denied or basic human needs are not met, the struggle may be hard. It may take time, but if we demand it, change will come. This year, the planet will host 7 billion people. But to bring about change,
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0: Thank you, Brasil. 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Obrigado, São Paulo. 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
1: I want to hear more. 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
1: Radio Tehran. Can you hear us? 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Turn on your radio. We can hear you. Radio Tehran. Can you hear us? Can you hear us? Can you hear us?

somebody who means a lot to me, to the band, here tonight. And I guess he means a lot to you. His name is Roberto Saviano. We send you a message of love, Roberto.

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Hope you like it.

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On guitars and a whole lot else, The Edge. 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

$2 bills, slapping them down.

San Francisco. How many? 1,000, 2,000, 3,000, 4,000, 5,000. We don't want to hear those fighter planes. Across the trenches where the children sleep, to the eyes in the quiet city streets, they gather in the square. How many? How many? Millions. Turn the key in Sona's door. We turn the key and slowly unlock the door. It's our door, that's why. And we hold the key to that lock. If we can't open it, we're gonna knock it down. I hear a man breathe into a saxophone.

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We see the sky cut open. We see it pelting the women and children. 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

0: Oh, yeah. 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
0: 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But all the color needed to one, yeah. You know I believe it. You know I do. 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Keep searching.

I'm searching high and low, looking away.

Roy Whitman, God bless you, keep you. Thanks again, Stephen Jordan.

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1: Please.

Sorry, I'm just changing my shirt. It's very important that you have your shirt together here in this city. Very important. No, it's not very important, actually. It's not important at all. What is important is that we...

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Thanks for your patience in getting us home. We still have the same values, still believe the same thing, and we know that you do too. This is Love Is Bigger Than Anything in Its Way. It's our audience that gives us any voice that we have. We want to be your voice. You don't need us.

After reading all the newspapers the last few days, seeing your faces, it's a great thing to have this city, this country, believe in you. This is a sort of homecoming.

Ce soir, tonight, we remember the people who live with this shocking violence every single day. Those who are forced to flee their homes in Kobani, in Damascus, in Beirut. We think of them in San Bernardino. And I know this may be difficult. We should also think of the families of the terrorists who have lost their loved ones to an ideology which is a perversion of the beautiful religion of Islam, which, as I understand it, means surrender. Surrender to God, which is what I want from this evening.

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0: Gotta put, to put the jacket back on. 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Thank you so much. Thank you to Lady Gaga, singing Happy Birthday to Tower de Fogo. What a star, what a person. Thank you all. Thank you, Roger. Oh, man. Is it a beautiful day?
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Professor. 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
0: 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Thank you. 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Just be careful here. That was for you, Brian, Mr. BB. Great bass part. Great bass part. 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So that was for you. Los Angeles gets a first. Here's another one that we haven't played on the tour.

0: Dallas Shoe, been working on this tour and every other tour. This is the man here. Give it up, Dallas Shoe. And the whole of the U2 crew, everybody been working real hard. And people who build this stage, we owe them a great debt of service. 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
1: Not related,
0: how's the electronics
1: stage? 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

0: Thank you for listening to our Josh Tree album. Thank you.
1: Whatever reason tonight, I want to sing this for people who live and work here in Las Vegas, especially the paramedics, whatever reason, nurses, doctors, keep us safe from harm, safe from self-harm a lot of the time. Of course, this is a prayer for any, just for some peace in the world. And for peacemakers. We wrote this song with a kid called Bob Dylan. He never went anywhere.

0: What are these strange tribal chants I hear? Well, it was a fine thing writing some songs and putting out a record while you're still on tour. But it's another thing trying to play the fucking things.
1: U2 en concert, sans interruption, uniquement sur RTL2.

Thank you. We're a group from Dublin, Ireland. 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
1: Like anybody, I would like to live a long life. 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But I'm not concerned about that now. I may not get there with you.

Now, it's a very special night for us to be in Sheffield because the man who designed all this, our show designer, this is his town. Willie Williams is his name, and he's been working with us since he was 12. So, 1982, we hooked up with Willie Williams, and it is his birthday. And I would ask his hometown to sing him happy birthday. Happy birthday to you. Happy birthday to you. Happy birthday, Willie Williams. Happy birthday to you. 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

0: 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I told him that Jimi Hendrix was refused guitar lessons. So I'll move over Jimi Hendrix. This is called
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Good night. 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Thanks a lot.

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One planet. One human race. We are here together, and we need to live together with tolerance and respect. Our only boundaries are the way we see ourselves. The only borders, the way we see each other. We must become global citizens. Our voices are important. We give our elected officials their power. And we can take it away. Be involved. 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But let us...

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I'll tell you what I've got. This is an F. This is an A minor. 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So I can't play, but we'll see what happens. I Fall Down. 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
1: Thank you. 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
1: Band Marland also won almost every possible category in a major Irish poll. 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

is the second night. The second night of us being on the, playing again for a long time. We thought we'd forgotten how to play most of the songs, but I think we've learned a thing or two since last night. This is for some of the people who are sort of seem to be traveling along with us. Go home, you'll catch your death of cold.